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9: Now, Duke tends to get carried away. Like the time he went to Costco for paper towels and ended up buying the Cleveland Browns. Which explains why there are so many songs in this next hit-back Duke-a-thon. Roller, fella.

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0: As Gandhi once said, violence is never the answer. Unless, of course, some yahoo tries to turn the station during this next nonstop hit-packed Dukeathon. And it all starts right now.

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out of the blue, drifting off to the evening news. She said, honey, what would you do if you'd have never met me? 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

0: Remember, people, if you can't beat them, set them free. 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

She may not be your blood mama, but Duke says thanks to every one of those incredible women who sit a pew behind you in church each Sunday morning with a word of unasked-for advice, the occasional well bless her heart, and the always welcome slice of

0: 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And thinking how Pop-Tart icing holds up in the toaster is very cool. And a little unsettling at the same time.
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0: Give a man a fish, and he'll put his money where two birds are in the bush. 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

0: busy as a one-legged man that can't stand the heat in a room full of rocking chairs.
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2: Well, good morning. As you're driving from the west side this morning, we're looking pretty good. Should take you less than 25 minutes from 75 north in Loudoun County, across 40 east through 275 in downtown Knoxville. Doing well on 75 from the north as you head southbound out of Campbell and Anderson. 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
2: Well, as you begin your trek on the north side this morning, it should take about 21, 22 minutes from Rocky Top by way of 75 southbound to I-40. We're pretty good on 40 from the west as you head eastbound through Pellissippi and Paper Mill, and from the east side on 40 westbound through Jefferson and Sevier. Heading up from the south, so far so good on Alcoa Highway northbound, north of Blount County, up past the airport and Topside Road. I'm Bob August, and that's 95.7 Duke FM, Time Saver Traffic.
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1: It should take about 20 minutes or so to get from Maryville via Alcoa Highway northbound to downtown Knoxville. Looking pretty good on 40 from the west as you head eastbound through Pellissippi and Paper Mill, and from the east out of Jefferson and Sevier. 75 is in good shape north and southbound, and this report is sponsored by America 250. 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
2: Well, good morning. If you're driving in from the west side this morning, it should take you about 10 or 11 minutes to get from Pellissippi Parkway across 40 East through 275 in downtown Knoxville. You're going to see some traffic as you head westbound on 40 past Broadway and 275 and on through Alcoa Highway in West Knoxville. And you're busy by moving on 640 westbound through Western Avenue toward the 40 merge. Alcoa Highway looks good driving up from the south past the airport and John Sevier. Bob August, 95.7 Duke FM, Time Saver Traffic.
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2: Well, we do have some traffic heading westbound on 40 through Broadway and 275 and on past Alcoa Highway. A little busy through 640 as well. And we've got some volume on 40 west through Cedar Bluff Road. Maybe some debris in the roadway between the two right lanes. Be careful there. 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

0: Well, good morning. We do have a touch of traffic on 40 westbound, driving west of Alcoa Highway in West Knoxville, over through 640 and 640 West. A little busy through Western Avenue, heading toward the 40 merge. Doing pretty well on 40 coming from the west side. From the north side, 75 south looks good through High School and Powell, past Cedar Lane toward 640 and 275. From the south, Alcoa Highway is moving well past the airport all the way into downtown Knoxville. Have a good day. Back later with more 95.7 Duke FM, Times Saver Traffic.
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9: Today, I just want to say thank you. 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

0: with a medical alert bracelet that says, you can't kill him. We tried. 7 times.
1: Why won't you die?
0: This is Duke.

0: time zone am I on? What country am I in?
1: It doesn't matter. It's 5 o'clock somewhere.
0: It's always on 5 in Margaritaville, come to think of it.
1: Yeah, I heard that.
0: You've been there, haven't you?
1: Yes, sir.
0: I've seen your boat there.
1: I've been

0: 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Is that right?
1: Turn it loose with the Duke!
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10: Helping little old kittens across the street. 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

0: Duke, we refuse to call them chickpeas. 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
2: Well, good afternoon. Let's go right to Loudoun County. We've got several miles worth of volume on 75 northbound heading up toward Highway 321, exit 81. All traffic being diverted off the interstate there due to a serious accident involving a tractor trailer and a pedestrian. You can take 321 up to I-40 and then head eastbound from there. And this report is sponsored by Shell Rotella. Howdy, Tri-Cities. 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
2: Well, we are looking at a good 8 or 9 miles worth of volume this afternoon in Loudoun County on 75 northbound, north of Highway 72, all the way up through Exit 81, Highway 321. All traffic being diverted off the interstate there due to a serious accident involving a tractor-trailer and a pedestrian. You can take 321 up to I-40 and then head eastbound on 40 from there. You can also take Leeville Highway through Lenoir City. We've got traffic on 75 southbound as well due to rubbernecking as you head off the 40 split. If you're in west Knoxville, watch for traffic on 40 westbound past Alcoa Highway towards 640. Bob August, 95.7 Duke FM, Time Saver Traffic.
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2: Due watch for some volume in Loudoun County this afternoon on 75 northbound heading up toward Highway 321, exit 81. We had an earlier serious accident that has since been cleared. We do have a truck, though, off to the right shoulder as you head up toward the 40 merge, so stay to your left there. Got a little bit of volume on 40 westbound past Alcoa Highway, and this report is sponsored by Shell Rotella. Rev it up, Bristol. Shell Rotella Super Rigs is at Bristol Motor Speedway June 25th through 27th. 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It's loud, it's fun, and it's free. 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
1: Well, good afternoon. As we get you home this afternoon, we are busy through downtown Knoxville and heading through West Knoxville on 40 westbound past Alcoa Highway. And got some volume on 40 westbound tooling past Pellissippi Parkway on the west side. A little bit of volume on 75 northbound now heading up toward the 40 merge. Cleared some earlier problems we had there. You've got 640 eastbound busy heading toward the 75 merge east of Western Avenue. Bob August, 95.7 Duke FM, Time Saver Traffic.
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0: 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This is

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2: Let's scoot over to Pellissippi Parkway. We've got some traffic there as you head eastbound around the curve past North Shore Drive. Looks as though we've had a wreck that's been in the left lane, so be prepared to squeeze over to the right there as you head east of Westland. And if you're heading past Pellissippi on I-40, you're busy in both directions. 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Howdy, Tri-Cities. 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

0: We've got some heavy traffic on Pellissippi Parkway eastbound, east of Kingston Pike, past Westland Drive, around the curve through North Shore Drive. A wreck should be off to the shoulder there, but lots of traffic on the way to the airport. If you're trying to get to McGee Tyson, you could head east on 40 and south on Alcoa Highway. 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